0: Let's purge it some.
1: Turn yourself this way. This is spread, you know. That's why I tell you to turn yourself this way.

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1: 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Blinking you can miss the important bits. Would you fall asleep to a symphony? 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

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They were born to die, that's the walk of time.

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